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Whatever. 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

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He's like, I'm like, that's cool.

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2: 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And what a scummy man. 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